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0: 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Rick Masters here. Hope your day's going okay so far. Mike and the Mechanics on the way, Journey and Foghat all coming up. 56 when you walk out the door this morning. On our way to a high of 71 with a good chance of rain all day long. We'll check those weather details coming up throughout the morning. Don't forget, today, Rock Hard Friday. Somebody wins $100 in cold hard cash, sponsored by Jim's Tire Service in Sedalia. And, of course, the Power Dinner Bell, where somebody picks up $100 to the Warrensburg Hy-Vee. Both of those happen randomly before 10 o'clock. So you got 4 hours, 3 hours and 50 minutes, and both of those will hit within that window. Make sure you're ready to dial when you hear those. Be caller 9, and you win those great prizes. I would like to wish you a happy Fantastic Friday, giving sharks a voice. I don't know what that means. I would imagine if it was Shark Week, they would have told us on Monday. So happy Fantastic Friday. It is also Free Trade Day, Military Spouse Appreciation Day. Military spouses, they got a hard job. They got to support the person that's in the military, and they move around a lot, usually. Happy Military Spouse Appreciation Day. National Coconut Cream Pie Day.
1: You think you just fell out of a coconut tree?
0: No, I think you probably just jumped out of a coconut cream pie on National Coconut Cream Pie Day. National Give Someone a Cupcake Day. I make sure it's somebody you know, because I'm not sure how that would go over these days if you just walked up to a random stranger and say, "Hey, here's a cupcake." It's National Give Someone a Cupcake Day, so I thought I'd pick you out of all the people I saw today. That, you know, might be a little sus, as the kids say. Happy National Give Someone a Cupcake Day. It is also National Have a Coke Day. They said a Coke, not a 12-pack of Coke. So make sure you exercise moderation on National Have a Coke Day. National Public Gardens Day. Take a stroll through a nice public garden. National Student Nurses Day, and it is also No Socks Day. I remember in high school I was looking pretty good one day, wearing my penny loafers with no socks, and the school counselor of all people walks up and says, "Rick, you're going to need to go home and put some socks on. Boys aren't allowed to go without socks." Now, girls can, and girls could also wear shorts back in 1985, but boys could not. It wasn't fair. So we had to suffer in the heat of the fall and the spring. And it was on this day in 1541, Spanish explorer Hernando de Soto discovers the Mississippi River. Can you imagine the people that already lived here? Dude, that's kind of been there for a while. Like, way to go and everything, but we kind of knew about that. 1861, Richmond, Virginia, named the capital of the Confederacy. 1912, Paramount Pictures is formed. 1933, Gandhi begins a 21-day fast in protest against British oppression in India. I bet he felt better. A lot better after a 21-day fast. Of course, there wasn't as much garbage in the food supply back then in 1933, but, you know, Gandhi going 21 days without a fast. They have a 19-day fast, they say, establishes some great health benefits for you. So way to go, Gandhi. 1958, Eisenhower orders the National Guard out of Central High School in Little Rock, Arkansas. 1967, Muhammad Ali indicted for refusing induction into the U.S. Army. 1968, Catfish Hunter of the Oakland A's pitches a perfect game against the Minnesota Twins. 1973, this is interesting, Ernie Banks fills in for Cubs manager Whitey Lockman, who was ejected during the game. Technically, Ernie Banks becomes baseball's first African-American manager. And it was on this day in 1994, Bill Clinton announces that the U.S. will no longer repatriate boat people. Could you imagine if Trump called them boat people? The world would lose its mind.
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1: Vincent Tabor.
0: Vincent Tabor. What are you up to this early in the morning?
1: Oh, just got off work.
0: Oh, third shift. Okay. Well, you must be all worn out after a long night at work. Vincent, it's your lucky day. You're my ninth caller. You win $100 to the Warrensburg Hy-Vee.
1: That is awesome.
0: It's going to be a great weekend to go pick some barbecue stuff up.
1: Yeah. Maybe a little Mother's Day dinner, huh?
0: Oh, yeah. Dude, thanks for reminding me. My daughter just had a baby. I can't forget her, can I?
1: Congratulations.
0: Well, thank you, sir. Vincent, what station just gave me $100 to the Warrensburg Hy-Vee?
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0: 7, Steve Perry, O'Sherry, and a Friday morning. Hope yours is going well so far. Rick Masters here. 6:49. I got Hubert Lewis in the news on the way. Rush and Warren Zevon also coming up. Congratulations, by the way, to Vincent Tabor. He picked up $100 to the Warrensburg Hy-Vee when he was the ninth caller after hearing the Power Dinner Bell sounder. Still got to get to Rock Hard Friday where somebody wins $100 in cash. That brought to you this week by Jim's Tire Service in Sedalia. And that will happen randomly before 10 o'clock. Right now, let's go ahead and do today's tweets. These are tweets that are focused on the workplace, okay? Giving it a cute name like Lunch and Learn doesn't change the fact that you're asking me to work through my lunch hour. Slick, but not slick enough. You bring lunch to work, and all of a sudden, you're starving at 10:02 a.m. That used to happen to me when I was in elementary school. That's why I didn't like taking my lunch to school. I work in a vet clinic that sees pretty much any type of animal, and today an owner got to spend $437 to learn that her goose is not injured. He's just faking it to get more treats. Well, what's good for the goose is good for the gander. Me texting boss, we still on for work today? Boss, yes, you don't have to text me this every morning. We're on for work every day, Monday through Friday. Gonna call in sick. This is great. Gonna call in sick to work via Instagram story, the same way artists do when they cancel their shows. And all those galaxies with trillions of planets inside, and you ended up on the one that has a 40-hour work week.
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0: 97.7, I want a new drug. That's Hubert Lewis in the news. 7-Eleven and good Friday morning. Rick Masters here. Rod Stewart on the way. Hart and Uncle Ted with cat scratch fever. That also coming up. Plus, we'll check your weather forecast, let you know how nice of a weekend it's going to be. And if you're struggling to decide what you're going to do for Mom for Mother's Day, well, how about taking her out to eat to the Old Town South restaurant in Knob Noster for their Mother's Day buffet. $18.75 is what you'll pay, Dad, but it's going to be a great deal for Mom and kids 12 and under, just $9. Both breakfast and brunch options are going to be available on the whole buffet. 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Good food, great times, dining done right. 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
0: 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Chance of rain today with a high of 71. Tonight, more rain in the forecast with a low down to 48. Sunny and 80 for tomorrow. Then on Sunday, cooling off a bit, partly sunny with a high of 66. That's still going to be a nice day. Monday, sunshine with a high of 73. Right now, 55 in Arrow Rock, 56 in Cole Camp with Jesus Jones right here, right now on Classic Hits, Power 97.7.

0: 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Power 97.7, that's Heart and Alone. 7:30 Friday morning. How you doing? My name is Rick Masters. John Cougar Van Halen on the way. We'll check your weather forecast. Congratulations to Vincent Tabor, who picked up a $100 grocery shopping spree to the Warrensburg Hy-Vee with the Power Dinner Bell. He was caller 9 when he heard that sounder. Still got to get to Rock Hard Friday. I haven't gotten there yet.
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1: And your Power 97 weather forecast is brought to you by the WK Family of Dealerships. Whether you're looking for a new or used car or truck or just outstanding service, you can bank on WK. 70% chance of rain today with a high of 70. Going to have 20-mile-an-hour winds, too, so that should blow it around pretty good. Tonight, more rain in the forecast, a low down to 48. Sunshine, 80 for tomorrow. Partly sunny, 66 on Sunday. Then a beautiful day on Monday to start the work week. Sunny with a high of 73. Right now, 56 in Sweet Springs, 57 in Preston with John Cougar. Ain't even done with the night on Classic Hits, Power 97.

0: 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Rick Masters here with good stuff on the way. Stick around for Glenn Frey, Aerosmith, and David Bowie's Golden Years. Right now, though, speaking of Golden Years, here's a man that's nowhere near his Golden Years, Chris Boulay from Rick Ball, Ford, Lincoln, and Sedalia. You're still a strapping young man, aren't you, Chris?
1: I tell you what, young and strapping, I don't know, but I'm going to do the best I can to live up to that for you, Rick.
0: Well, you do a good job when you're selling cars. I know that. I've seen you in action, and you guys have some special reasons to go buy a car.
1: Oh, man, I tell you what, we have been busy. Employee pricing is in full swing here at Rick Ball Ford. 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So, I mean, there's big savings, big rebates, big incentives, big reasons to come in right now and buy a vehicle at Rick Ball Ford.
0: Yeah, it doesn't stop at employee pricing. You guys have additional discounts on top of it.
1: Absolutely. So when a customer comes in here and they see the employee pricing price somewhere else, or they left several other dealerships looking for that vehicle, they're going to come in here and they're going to be surprised with the pricing we've got going on right now.
0: You know, you could sweeten the deal. You mentioned you don't have to put on a uniform. I've seen your guys' uniforms. Those are nice polo shirts. You should include a Rick Ball polo with every purchase.
1: Hey, that's a great idea. That's a great idea. This might be something we think about, Rick.
0: Yeah, we'll run that past Mr. Nobody, see what he thinks about it.
1: Absolutely.
0: Chris, you know, you guys are always shuffling around your used inventory because you're always getting new stuff in, and you send half of the stuff or more down the road. It's got to go through the Rondo test before it hits the lot.
1: Absolutely. That's a stringent test, and if it doesn't pass that test, it's not going to hit the lot. So if it's a vehicle we feel is going to be a problem for somebody else, or there's an issue that we just don't want to mess with, we'll send that to the auction. You're not even going to be able to look at that vehicle or drive it because it's going to be down the road, someone else's problem. So when you buy a vehicle or look at a pre-owned vehicle here at Rick Ball Ford, you know you're buying a good quality pre-owned vehicle.
0: You know, I have a friend the other day, she was looking for some tires, and I said, you know, she was kind of scratching her head, and I said, just go to Rick Ball. They price match tires.
1: I tell you what, we price match tires all the time. Not only that, but we had a customer that was in the service department the other day, and they needed tires. And so we went out there, they did an oil change, and they're like, yes, your tires are in the red. You probably need to get some tires. And he goes, yes, I'm going to go get some today. They didn't even know that we sold tires here. And when we told them the pricing, because they've had those prices before, they're like, man, you blew those prices away. So they bought their tires here.
0: Wow.
1: One stop, they got their tires put on, mounted and balanced, were down the road, didn't have to do two appointments.
0: And they got to sit there and drink that raspberry sweet tea out of the soda machine.
1: Rick, we fill that up specifically for you when you come in, but I'm telling you what, that sweet tea is unbelievable.
0: Well, you know, the Ball brothers tell me that's their dad's favorite swill as well, the raspberry sweet tea.
1: It is. It's very good.
0: All right, Chris, let's talk about your service department real quick. You guys do the best work.
1: 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I brag about them. 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They make it happen. You're met with a smile. It doesn't matter if you're having a bad day, the worst best day, or you come in, your vehicle's blown up. These guys are going to take care of you. You're going to make sure you're happy, fixed right the first time, and you're going to leave with the car wash.
0: And the best part?
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0: Never ask for a ride again. That's great stuff.
1: We need to come up with a name for that program, the no ride service. Whatever. We'll think about that, Rick.
0: Well, yeah, I like pick up and drop off, but, you know, we'll work on that, Chris. How late are you guys selling cars today?
1: We're going to be here till 6 o'clock.
0: All right, plenty of time to stop by. Chris, thank you so much for your time, sir, and I'll be by tomorrow morning for our bi-weekly shtick.
1: Sounds good, Rick. Thank you.
0: All right, that's Chris Boulay from Rick Ball Ford Lincoln in Sedalia.
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0: 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The heat is on. 10 minutes after 8 o'clock, and a good Friday morning to you. Rick Masters here. Guns N' Roses on the way. Tom Petty and Fleetwood Mac. Plus, we'll check your weather forecast. And congratulations once again to Vincent Tabor of Sedalia. Picked up $100 to the Warrensburg Hy-Vee with the Power Dinner Bell. He heard that sounder, was caller number 9. Picked up that great prize. We still have to get to Rock Hard Friday, where somebody wins $100 in cash. That will happen before 10 o'clock. You just never know when. But be caller 9 when you hear that sounder and win $100, courtesy of Jim's Tire Service in Sedalia. Rock Hard Friday, happening before 10 o'clock.
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0: 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A chance of rain today with a high of 71. Tonight, more rain in the forecast down to 48. Sunshine 80 for tomorrow, then cooling off Sunday, partly sunny 66. Bouncing back Monday, sunshine with a high of 73. Right now, 59 in Buckner, 60 in Deepwater with Guns N' Roses. 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

0: 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On a Friday morning, 8:52, Rick Masters here. I got Kenny Loggins on the way. Lynyrd Skynyrd and Foreigner also coming up. Right now, here's a real treat. It's comedian Jerry Seinfeld talking about the glorious invention of Pop-Tarts.
1: The Pop-Tart, by the way, was a moment in time. I was about 8. They invented the Pop-Tart. The back of my head blew right off. Right? Do you remember? Like, what? I was in the supermarket aisle with my mother, and I'm like, hold it, hold up, hold everything. What the hell is that? Fruit-filled frosted rectangles in a box, the same. The food is in the shape of the box. What is this? You open the box, they're not even in there. They're in packets. Remember the packets? Lined with some kind of metallic alloy from NASA to protect them from gamma rays and Russian satellites might shoot at your brown sugar cinnamons. You had to protect the... And you open the packet. How many were in the packet? Two. Why two? One's not enough. Three is too many. That's why. It was perfect.
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0: 7, Kenny Loggins with a little help from Michael McDonald. This is it. No one can tell what the future holds. 9:13 Friday morning. Rick Masters here. We got the cars on the way. Billy Idol and ZZ Top also coming up. Right now, though, sit up and pay attention. Here's some random info to make you feel smarter today. Did you know there's a thing called the Jell-O Belt? And that refers to a region in the western U.S. mainly centered in Utah and surrounding areas where Jell-O is consumed at about twice the national average. Interesting. Air traffic fluctuates, but at any given time, there's between 12 and 14,000 planes in the sky at the same time on an average day. You can download apps to see all the planes in the sky. The difference between Great Britain and the UK is that Great Britain is just England, Scotland, and Wales. And the UK also includes Northern Ireland. If you want to include all of Ireland, then you call it the British Isles. I've always wondered that, but never really cared enough to look it up. 47% of Americans plan to celebrate Mother's Day this year. That's it? Less than half? Come on, people. 39% said they were closer to their mom when they were growing up. Also, the average person plans to spend about $284 on gifts. Yeah, mom's worth it. There's a new contest to find America's coolest soccer mom. One winner will receive $1,000, a custom tumbler, and a nugget dipping tray. A small town in Minnesota played a charity fundraiser basketball game while riding on donkeys. That's not special. Remember donkey basketball? It used to be everywhere. They would do it in every little town every year for a fundraiser, or sometimes just for fun. And here's a good news story. A TV reporter in New York with two autoimmune diseases is getting a liver from one of her longtime viewers. Talk about fandom.
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0: 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And a good Friday morning. Rick Masters here. My time is done. Time for me to vacate the premises, make room for Sandra Evans and the Rockin' Midday Show. 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Steely Dan, the Rolling Stones, U2 also on the way. 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Good stuff there as well. 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

0: 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Well, today is the day UFO files are being released. Do you believe in aliens? More than half of Americans actually do. And with those UFO files coming out today, it is Republican Congressman Tim Burchett of Tennessee telling the New York Post he learned the release during a meeting at the White House late yesterday. He's a little behind the time. It will not include in that release the 46 UFO videos that Congress has demanded the Department of War release to the public. Those will not be part of that release. It's Classic Hits with Any Money on the Way. 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

0: 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Heart and These Dreams, and Now What Mom Wouldn't Give for Just a Really Good Night's Rest. That's what most moms desperately need. A sleep report revealing that moms are being kept up. 23% of moms just get 7 hours of sleep on weeknights. 70% of moms blame anxiety, racing thoughts, and unfinished responsibilities for their lack of sleep. For single moms, definitely suffer more. A third of them typically get 5 hours or less on weeknights. So yeah, let her sleep. Sweet dreams is what mom really, really wants. And maybe some flowers too. How about it? More great tunes. Sounds good to me. Tracy Chapman in Chicago on the way. Later on this hour, sort of sports report. 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
2: Hey, I'm Kathy Edwards, and today I am in Clinton, Missouri. I'm at Sherman Plumbing and Heating, 1733 North Gearhart Drive in Clinton, Missouri. It's Sherman Plumbing and Heating, and I'm talking to Raylene. Raylene, what is going on today?
3: Well, today marks 105 years since Carl B. Sherman started Sherman's back in 1921, and we're pretty proud of that. Of course, we wouldn't be here today if it weren't for our community, so we've got cake and hot dogs and some store-wide sales and giveaways to say thank you.
2: You know, this is a really cool place. I haven't been here before, but it's kind of like a museum of old appliances here, too. That's really cool.
3: Yeah, we actually recently had the Henry County Museum donate a, we're guessing about 1917 Thor washing machine to us. So we've got that out in the showroom and some other things. You can come in and take a look.
2: So if you show up today, what are you giving away?
3: Well, we are giving away a bunch of prizes. Everyone is excited about the 22-inch folding Blackstone griddle, but we also have a canopy shade, 12x12 canopy, a couple of soft side coolers, some flashlights, battery packs, other things, so you can come in and enter your name in to win.
2: And how do you win?
3: Well, you're going to have to answer a trivia question, and we may or may not have slipped an answer or two in this already, so keep listening throughout the day, and we'll have more of those answers.
2: So you need to know your Sherwin Plumbing and Heating trivia history, right?
3: Yes, and we do have most of the answers posted already visible in the showroom. We've also got books that have the rest of the answers, so if you do a little bit of research, you can win them.
2: That sounds like a great deal and a fair way to win some great prizes. And you mentioned some store-wide sales. What's going on?
3: Well, if you're thinking about an appliance, today is the day to get it. We've got $105 off on washer-dryer sets that are new and $105 off of new refrigerators. That's all of those, including the discounts that are already on them. So you get that extra $105 off of those. And everything else is going to be 5% off, including discounts on those as well, new and used. So up to $105, 5% off. Come in and get your appliance.
2: That's beautiful. And I was looking at some of those new appliances. I'm like, I think I need some of this stuff. Now, how far do you deliver?
3: Our delivery area is about 30 miles.
2: Okay.
3: If you are outside of that area, we can do some calculations on mileage for you. And sometimes we'll go a little bit further, but you can just come on in and talk with us and we'll be able to work that out with you.
2: We're having a party right now. We're celebrating the 105th anniversary of Sherman Plumbing and Heating. Come check us out. We're at 1733 North Gearhart Drive in Clinton, Missouri. I'm Kathy Edwards.
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0: 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Now, taking home $100 to spend at Hy-Vee. That's Vincent Tabor of Sedalia, who heard that dinner bell this morning, the sounder, and he knew that he needed to be the ninth caller. And so it was. Get something nice for your mom with that, Vince. All right? Mom said you were a very naughty little boy. So, you know, treat her right here in your adulthood. I don't know anything about Vince's mom. Hey, we've got more great tunes, though. I know that. Aerosmith and Corey Hart are coming up. And sort of sports report later on. It's Classic Hits, Power 97.7.
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2: Hey, I'm Kathy Edwards, and today I am in Clinton, Missouri. I'm at Sherman Plumbing and Heating, 1733 North Gearhart Drive. That's Sherman Plumbing and Heating. They're celebrating their 105th anniversary, and I'm talking to Raylene. Raylene, what's going on today?
3: Well, we're having our 105th anniversary. 105 years ago today, Carl B. Sherman took his very first service call under his name. So we're celebrating.
2: That sounds great. And what can you get at this party? What's going on?
3: Well, we've got cake, we've got hot dogs, we've got cookies, and we've also got some really great giveaways. We're going to give away a Blackstone griddle, some coolers, some canopy tents, a bunch of other things. So come on in and put your name in the drawing.
2: That sounds great. And to win, I think you need to know a little bit of history on Sherman Plumbing and Heating, but you can find that here in the store.
3: Exactly. All of the answers are available here in the store. Some are posted on the walls. Some are going to be in a book that we have of our history. So do your research just a little bit and you'll be able to find it. You can also find it on our Facebook page.
2: Now, have you always been here on North Gearhart Drive or what?
3: No, actually, we've been in four locations throughout the history of the business, from Carl B's shed and his motorcycle. He would carry 20-foot lengths of pipe on his motorcycle down the road. But then they moved into a building on Main Street later on. And in 1957, we had our grand opening at our Green Street location, which is where most people know us from. But in 2019, Steve and Julie Hadley bought our business here. And they've moved us up into this beautiful brand new building, yeah. Purpose-built for the business that we have. And so we moved there in 2024. And we've been here for a couple years. Now we're really enjoying it.
2: I tell you what, this is a beautiful building and it's really easy to get into. I mean, I just got off the road there and it's right here at North Gearhart Drive. It's Sherman Plumbing and Heating. I think there's some specials going on today, too. Another vision come in?
3: Yes, we've got our best sale that I think we've ever done in the history that I've been here, at least. We've got 5% off everything in the store up to $105. If you buy a new washer and dryer set, you get $105 off of that. And if you buy a new refrigerator, you get $105 off of that. That includes Speed Queen, which it's very rare to have sales on the Speed Queen. So everyone's always asking us about them. If you've been thinking about a Speed Queen, they're the best of the best today. Is the day to come on in and get it.
2: Yeah, they're worth it because they've got that great suspension and also that agitator that doesn't give out. I love Speed Queen.
3: Oh, yeah. They're built to last 25 years, and they actually do. Our family has, we've got a family of five. We've had ours for 11 years now. My dad told my mom he works on these all day. He doesn't want to come home and work on hers, and he hasn't had to in that 11 years that we've had ours. So we really enjoy them. We believe in them strongly, and we're happy to be able to sell them here.
2: Yeah, they're worth the money. We are at Sherman Plumbing and Heating. So you can buy appliances here, but you can also get your plumbing and heating checked out, and you can get maybe some new air conditioning system if you need it.
3: Yeah, we do free quotes on our HVAC, so come out and talk to us, and we'll be happy to get you with one of our guys that does the estimates. We have Train, Mitsubishi, and Bosch. We do mini splits. We do heat pump systems, traditional furnace and air conditioner systems. So come on out and we'll talk with you, see what's going to work best for your situation.
2: Yeah, now's the time to get your air conditioning checked out before it really gets hot this summer.
3: Exactly. Yeah, the weather hasn't been too cooperative with us. It's been too cool to check out most of the HVAC things, but that won't last for long. So if you want to check in service, today is the last day of the special that we're offering for 20% off of our check-in services. So if you tell us that you heard us on the radio with that offer, we'll give you 20% off.
2: I mean, what's not to love? I'm here at Sherman Plumbing and Heating in Clinton, Missouri. We've got hot dogs. We've got food. We've got cookies. We've got giveaways and also great deals on appliances. Come on by. It's Sherman Plumbing and Heating. They're celebrating 105 years. Why don't you come out and celebrate, too? We're at 1733 North Gearhart Drive in Clinton, Missouri. I'm Kathy Edwards.
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0: Classic hits, Power 97.7, the Doobie Brothers, and Blackwater. It is time. A sort of sports report coming straight at you right now. With a full schedule for the 2026 NFL season, it's expected to be released next Wednesday, but the news about a few games here and there have trickled out. Yesterday, Netflix announced it was leaked that they're expected to broadcast the Week 1 game on Thursday, September 10th, with the 49ers and the Rams in Australia. Meanwhile, the NBA racing towards that championship, and the Detroit Pistons have defeated the Cleveland Cavaliers 107-97 to win Game 2 and take the 2-0 series lead.
1: Detroit looked down and out in the Orlando series. Down 3-1 to the Magic. They've won 5 straight games.
0: All right, now, and the NBA's Thunder win Game 2 with Oklahoma City defeating Los Angeles Lakers with a 2-0 series lead as well. In the WNBA, the season's getting underway tonight. The league's general managers think the Las Vegas Aces will repeat as champions. They were tapped 40% of the voters picked them. New York second with 33%, Atlanta 27%. And if GMs were starting a franchise today, 33% of them said they would pick Paige Beckers and 20% picking Caitlin Clark to lead it up. That's a look at sports on Classic Hits Power 97.7.
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3: Hey, how you doing today? I'm Kathy Edwards. I'm in Clinton, Missouri. Why? Because I'm at Sherman Plumbing and Heating at 1733 North Gearhart Drive. And I'm here with Raylene. And Raylene, apparently this big, huge neon sign you have inside here, it's the old sign for Sherman Plumbing and Heating. And it's the largest neon faucet sign in the world.
4: Well, that's what our former owner Don said. At least he always called it the world's largest drippy faucet. So if you come in here, right behind the sign that we have in quotes, the world's largest drippy faucet. The drippy faucet is still dripping here in our new showroom. It's the only faucet that we have actively worked to keep dripping for the last 70 years. So,
3: I mean, it's really cool. Of course, it's radio; you can't see it, but it's a big faucet, and it's in neon. And then they have a little boop boop boop boop splash on the side, which happens all in neon. I think that's kind of hard to build, I would think.
4: Yeah, it's quite a complicated little system that they've got there. Originally, it was put on our Main Street location in the 40s. We've had a little bit of conflicting information, whether it was 47 or 49, but we do know that it's the first animated neon sign in Clinton. We have worked hard to keep it going through the years. Whenever we moved to our Green Street location in 1957, they moved it over there, put it on the front. It used to be a Studebaker dealership, and so it's been repurposed into the plumbing and heating shop. And so whenever they put it over there, it's dripped outside since 57. Of course, that's not easy on an old neon sign be out with the birds and the elements and the vandals. So it's safely in our new location. It's got its own little tower of honor. And we have an LED replica to exact scale on the outside of our building now, too. So the old one can live as long as it possibly can. It takes the day shift. Its sister outside takes the night shift and drips on our building at night.
3: And that brings me to a point. It's very easy to find Sherman Plumbing and Heating at 1733 North Gearhart Drive. Is it the same in Clinton, Missouri? Is it the same size as the old sign?
4: The one on the outside is the same exact size, 1-to-1 scale.
3: So if you see a big neon drippy faucet, you know you're at Sherman Plumbing and Heating. And we're celebrating 105 years today. So that's what, 1921, if I go back in the Wayback Machine? Boy, that was a different world then, right?
4: Oh, for sure. Back in that day, you might look at it, our old pictures that we have will say Sherman Plumbing and Heating on the side. Uh-huh. And so you might wonder, what would plumbing have to do with heating? Well, back then, plumbing was heating.
3: Yep.
4: Because you're dealing with boiler systems, and lots of water was involved in heating back then. And we still do boilers today. So that's another thing that if you come out here, if you're interested in a heating and air system, we can talk about boiler systems too. We do in-floor heat systems, and they're still a really cool piece of technology. They're so quiet, and that radiant heat, there's just nothing like it.
3: That sounds good. Now, we used to have a steam radiator, and so you still service them? Because I'm telling you, people that work on those are few and far between.
4: They are. Our boiler guy, one time we were in the parts room looking at the boiler parts, and we talked about them. I said, the nice thing about these parts is they all look old, even if they're brand new. And he says, yeah, the parts look old, and the guys that work on them are all old, too. But we do still service boiler systems. So the radiant heat around the floor, we will still work on those. We can take a look at it. We still have our boiler expert here. So.
3: Or rip it all out and get some forced air. You can do that, too.
4: Yep. We've got mini-split systems, ducted systems, and you can do all kinds of things with those ductless mini-split systems. They're called ductless, but you can do ducts with them as well, and there's lots of reasons why that's a good way to go. So come on out and talk to our guys. They're the experts in this. They do such a great job with it, and they really take care to make sure that whatever system they choose is what's actually going to be best for your home.
3: So if you're interested in anything plumbing, heating, HVAC, got any questions, anything like that, or you need new appliances, they've got appliances here as well, and it's the 105th anniversary, so we've got a party going on. There's food, there's chips, there's hot dogs, there's candy too.
4: There's candy all over the table.
3: Okay, I wasn't just seeing that. Yeah. Okay, I saw the candy. And there's cookies too. Plus, there's prizes they're giving away, and there's a great deal on appliances. And this is just today only, right?
4: Today only. This is your last chance to get in on it. So come on in, have some fun with us.
3: And say hi to Raylene because she's so nice. It's Sherman Plumbing and Heating. We're at 1733 North Gearhart Drive in Clinton, Missouri. Come on out. I'm Kathy Edwards.
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0: 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Moms are pretty much the ones that are there for the kids, right? Well, some advice for moms, and more particularly wives, from the 50s coming up. I can't wait to share with you. Brenda Craighead of Sedalia, though, congrats going out to her, winning the Rock Hard Friday. And that means cash in her pocket. 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
2: Hey, how you doing? I'm Kathy Edwards, and today I am in Clinton, Missouri at 1733 North Gearhart Drive, and I'm talking to Raylene. Raylene, what's going on today?
3: Well, today is our 105th anniversary. 105 years ago today, Carl B. Sherman took his very first service call under his name, Sherman Plumbing and Heating.
2: And what is happening to celebrate?
3: We have all kinds of things going on to celebrate. We've got giveaways, cake, cookies, hot dogs. Come on in, get yourself some of that. And we also have some really great sales going on appliances.
2: And prizes, too.
3: Yes, we've got a 22-inch foldable Blackstone griddle that we're giving away, some flashlights, solar power banks, all kinds of stuff.
2: It's wonderful. We're here at Sherman Plumbing and Heating, 1733 North Gearhart Drive in Clinton, Missouri. Raylene, who are these wonderful people next to you?
3: Well, these two wonderful people next to me are my dad, Rory, and my sister, Tori. We get to have the pleasure of working together here at Sherman's. My dad started here in 1989, so he's been here for about 36 years now.
2: And Rory, it must be pretty special working with both your daughters here.
4: Oh, it's awesome. I never thought I'd get to work with both of them, but it's a privilege to be had, and we enjoy each other. It's been a lot of fun.
2: And how many years you've been working in this?
4: A little over 36 years with Sherman Plumbing.
2: That's like me and radio. We should know what we're doing, right?
4: We should know what we're doing by now.
2: And Tori, right?
5: Yes.
2: And here's Tori, sister Tori.
5: Hi, it's nice to be on the radio with my family. We love working here. We have a lot of fun together.
2: Is there something special happening right at noon?
3: Right at noon, we're going to have the Chamber of Commerce out here. They're going to present a plaque, I think, to our owners, Steve and Julie, to commemorate that we've been here for 105 years.
2: So, again, we're at Sherman Plumbing and Heating, 1733 North Gearhart Drive in Clinton, Missouri. And the reason to come out, celebrate the 105 years. There's all kinds of food, hot dogs, cookies. I had a little bit of candy. I couldn't help it. And they're giving away prizes. What kind of prizes are you giving away?
3: Well, we've got a Blackstone 22-inch folding griddle. We've got a 12x12 canopy tent, a couple of really nice flashlights, some solar power banks, some water bottles. And we've got all kinds of things that you don't even have to enter your name to get to. Our friends at Train have brought out some stuff, too. So come on out. Check out what we've got.
2: And also, you got some great deals on appliances.
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2: Check it out. 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I'm Kathy Edwards.
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0: Classic Hits, Power 97.7, and Paul McCartney and Wings. It's another day. Sure is. Well, we're back way back in the day. Advice from the 1950s about marriage. And none of this advice is for a husband. Here are a couple of them. A wife should treat her marriage like a career. A wife is responsible for her husband's success. And if a husband cheats, his wife must have caused it. I don't think any of those are like lasting through 2026. No. Coming up at Lunchtime Laughs. If you haven't laughed enough at that one, stick around also for Foreigner and Don Henley on Classic Hits, Power 97.7.
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2: How are you doing today? It's a fine Friday. 1733 North Gearhart Drive is where I'm at. I'm in Clinton, Missouri at Sherman Plumbing and Heating. They're celebrating 105 years. Can you believe it? If I do my math correctly, they've been here since 1921. And one of the people that works here is Raylene. You've been so nice today explaining what's going on. What is going on?
3: Well, today we're having a little party to help celebrate our 105th anniversary and say thank you to the community. We couldn't be here without you and your parents and your grandparents who have kept us going all these 105 years. So we've got some giveaways for you, some food. Come on out and celebrate with us.
2: And your dad's here.
3: My dad is here. My dad, Rory, has been with Sherman since 1989, and he's actually done this for a lot longer than that with his dad. He and his dad worked primarily on electrical and appliances down in Mountain Grove, Missouri, and one of the brands that they worked on, Speed Queen, is one of our favorites to sell today.
2: I love Speed Queen, too. People don't understand. What makes Speed Queen better than the other stuff that's sold today?
4: They are made to last 10,400 loads before they're done with their life cycle. So that means that if you do about 8 loads a week, it's going to last you close to 25 years.
2: Wow.
4: So they truly are the best made. They're serviceable. You can take the front panel off if you ever do have to work on them. It's easy to do. So it's not something that you buy and then just have to dispose of.
2: I know they're popular for a reason, because they're so good. And you sell them here.
4: We sell them, and we sell them and have a hard time keeping them in stock because they do sell very well. People that know Speed Queen buy Speed Queen.
2: And people don't understand, it's the agitator and the suspension that you just don't get today.
4: That is true. Your suspension on your other ones are tiny little rods that are hung on a little spring with a piece of foam, and they break down quick, and they don't last. You might get 2 to 10 years out of them, depending on how you use it. But with a Speed Queen, I can tell you we've had ours in the family since 2014. We bought it the 10th month of that, and there's 5 of us that use it, and it has never missed a lick.
2: These guys know what they're doing. You just heard from Rory, and he's been here since 1989 at Sherman Plumbing and Heating. Stop on by. We're at 1733 North Gearhart Drive in Clinton, Missouri. I'm Kathy Edwards.
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0: 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Well, you ever hanging out with your mom and you realize you're so much like her? Lisa Alvarado is talking about how she's doing just that.
1: So recently my mom retired and she moved in with me. So I have my 9-year-old son and my retired mom. And it's kind of tough because I feel like I'm taking care of the both of them. Like one just got out of diapers and one's going into diapers. Yeah, it's a little hard. And I've realized that I'm now becoming my mom. Ladies, do you do this? Like you hang out with your mom? I am embarrassed to admit that the other night I actually washed a paper plate.
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3: I am having so much fun today. I'm at Sherman Plumbing and Heating in Clinton, Missouri. This is Kathy Edwards. We're at 1733 North Gearhart Drive, and that's Highway 7, right? Just off of Highway 7, there's a big, huge, neon, drippy faucet. If you see that, that's it. That's Sherman Plumbing and Heating, and they are celebrating 105 years today with food and chips and candy and cookies and stuff. They've got giveaways. They've got great deals on appliances, all kinds of stuff. And Raylene's here and her sister Tori. We're going to talk a little bit about your social media.
4: Yep. You asked me what my title was whenever you first got here.
3: Yes.
4: That's a very difficult thing to say. But a lot of days our title is the social media team, me and Tori. We have a whole lot of fun with that. If you look at our Facebook, Instagram, and now YouTube pages, we have all kinds of fun stuff. Tori does a segment that we call Sherman's Showroom Kitchen. She loves to cook, so we share some recipes with you and show you how to make some things. And in fact, we have the cake that we made today will be in a Sherman's Showroom Kitchen video coming up soon, as long as we can put that all together. But you can also find out the information on what we have specials on first there, and we do a fun game called What Is This Thing? So there's all kinds of reasons that you should check out the Sherman Plumbing and Heating Co. YouTube channel, Instagram page, and Facebook page.
3: That sounds so cool. Tori, so are you involved with the cake then out there?
5: Yeah, so I baked the cake layers with chocolate and vanilla, and then Raylene here decorated it.
3: Oh, I don't know which is harder. I couldn't do either one of them. That's amazing. And so what other kind of recipes do you have?
5: Our first Sherman's Showroom Kitchen was a tortellini soup, which turned out so good.
4: It was amazing.
5: And then we also did a peach cobbler. That was really fun.
3: That all sounds so good. A lot of fun going on. And, of course, they're celebrating their 105th anniversary. Come on by. We're at Clinton, Missouri, 1733 North Gearhart Drive. 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

0: Classic hits, Power 97.7, Woodstock with Crosby, Stills, Nash, and Young. Well, coming up with Sister Christian, that makes me think, well, the Pope had some seriously bad customer service, it turns out, when he tried to change his info with his bank. He told them he needed to change his phone number and his address, and they said, well, you're going to have to come in. He told them that just wasn't going to be able to happen, wasn't going to be able to do it, and ask if they couldn't just go ahead and change it anyway. But apparently there was some more back and forth then. The Pope said, would it matter if I told you I'm Pope Leo? That's when the rep hung up on him. Apparently they have got it straightened out now when he sent in a representative to get the things all sorted out. But seriously, it seems like a lot of hoops to jump through. There are forums, I thought, for that. We've got Fleetwood Mac, Van Halen coming up. 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

0: the USC fight on the White House line on June 14th. Uncrowned, Ariel Helwani, who was a UFC journalist, was talking about just how much those tickets are going to cost, though.
1: The actual retail price? $1.5 million.
0: Mm. Yeah. 4,300 tickets will go to President Donald Trump, about one-third of them. Another percentage will go to Dana White and TKO, and the military will get another chunk. But the remaining tickets will be available for $1.5 million each for influential people. And I don't know if anybody's feeling that influential, but it seems to me it'd only take 135 of them to fund the White House ballroom. Yeah? Isn't that right? Yeah. Dobie Gray is coming up. And a birthday boy. Stick around. 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

0: 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Oh, tomorrow is the day. It'll be Billy's 77th birthday. And unfortunately, you know, he, little wrinkle here, stopped writing songs. He did have a release, a couple years ago. But he was talking about the reason that he decided he just wasn't going to do it anymore.
1: I couldn't be as good as I wanted to. It was driving me crazy. It was wrecking my personal life, too. Just not being able to be satisfied. And drinking became a problem because of that.
0: Drinking. Yeah. Celebrating tomorrow. Oh, take it easy on the drink, Billy. We've got Bryan Adams coming up. 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

0: 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Of course, from the movie Young Guns, takes back to 1988. And what a cast! Emilio Estevez, Kiefer Sutherland, Lou Diamond Phillips, Charlie Sheen, Dermot Mulroney, and just Terrence Stamp, Jack Palance. My gosh, ridiculous, really. Many fantastic actors in that one. That movie had sequels, also had a television series. None of those actors were in it. But interestingly enough, it was shot in St. Joseph, Missouri. Yeah. You go to the museum over there, the Jesse James things on display, a hotel that used to actually be in business back when all of that wild, wild west was going down. Classic hits keep on going with Heart and R.E.M. I'm Sandra, and this is Power 97.7.
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0: Classic hits, Power 97.7 The Who, and I Can See for Miles. It is Sunday, the big day for Mother's Day, and if you didn't know, the words mom, ma, mama are always pretty universal for mother, because baby's first words usually start with those M sounds. And I think, yeah, even for all of my kids, I think that was their first word, but my eldest second word was Diet Coke, which I thought was really crazy. That is, just goes to show you how much I love a good cold Diet Coke. And coincidentally, Coca-Cola was brought to life on this very day, way, way back, as 1.8 billion glasses of Coke are served every day now. It's all thanks to this opening up on May 8th, back in 1886. Oh, I love a good Coca-Cola.
1: On May 8th, 1886, he decided that he finally had it right. It was a brand new flavor. And more than a century later, it's hard to understand the impact it must have had on the first people who drank it.
0: Yeah, an impact of 9 milligrams of cocaine in every glass. 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

0: Today's show is brought to you by your mother. 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
13: 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Hey there, Chris Boom Boom Cannon. 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Will you behave? We're in church. And my favorite mom saying, will you stop acting like your father?
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0: Thanks for spending part of your Friday afternoon with Power 97.7. We are teaming up with Klein Saw Shop and Small Engine in Sedalia and giving away a limited edition bad boy mower. Now, if you're active military or a veteran or a first responder, you can win. All you have to do is listen for the 250 Years of Freedom Sounder Friday mornings. Be caller 7 and you get qualified. You get addicted to the money and attention, and then it becomes a matter of when do you stop. That's a quote from OnlyFans content creator Kayla Jade. She has admitted that it's gotten weird. One client paid her a lot of money just to watch her eat food. And now that's, of course, prompted a secondary site.
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0: It's you, me, and nothing but the classic hits on Power 97.7. Hi there, Chris Boom Boom Cannon. You know, sometimes the only thing more ridiculous than the news is the news that didn't make it. It didn't trend, it didn't matter, and it probably shouldn't exist. But it does.
1: This is not headline news. Sunday is Mother's Day, or as strippers call it, Sunday. New York City welcomed its first full-scale casino. Before this, the only way New Yorkers could gamble was riding the subway at night. A study finds the longer you played football, the worse your cognitive skills. For more details, Google Terry Bradshaw. And the Miami Vice reboot will be called Miami Vice 85, because that's the age of the average Miami Vice fan. This is not headline news.
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0: 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Hi there, Chris Boom Boom Cannon. The month of May is National Cheese Month. Cheese. And you know what? If you go to any Mexican restaurant around Sedalia, whatever you order is going to have delicious melty cheese on it. And apparently eating cheese may help you live longer and happier. That's according to this study I read. And I know you don't have time to read the entire article, so I've summed it up for you in 30 seconds.
1: Cheese. You know it's a great source of protein and calcium. Cheese. But it's also high in saturated fat and salt. Cheese. Which means eating too much could lead to high cholesterol. Cheese. And increase your risk of cardiovascular disease. Cheese. But a new study out says happy people live longer. Cheese. Guess what? We're all gonna die anyways. Cheese. So do you want to be healthy, depressed, and neurotic? Cheese. Or be happy, enjoy a nice Gouda, and a long life? Cheese.
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0: When you're looking for the classic hits, you have come to the right place. 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So if you're having a hard time coming up with the perfect gift for Mother's Day, I don't know, maybe you just need to sit down with pen and paper and dig into your soul for the right words to let her know how special she is. With that said, here's an example of what not to do.
1: To the love of my life and mother of my children, Jacqueline, I appreciate and respect you as my partner as you battle through those sleepless nights. The feedings, the crying, even changing the sheets after numerous bedwetting accidents. So this time, I mean it. I will finally quit drinking. That's your priceless gift for Mother's Day. I think if I put my mind to it, I can probably do it. Maybe. What do you say?
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13: 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Hey there, Chris Boom Boom Cannon. 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

0: You'd be cranky, too. 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I called her once, I need Cousin Julie's number. Her phone number? No, her license plate number. I'm just going to stand on the corner. Maybe she'll drive by. She bought me a plant for my apartment once. 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I called her up. Ma, the plant is dead. 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

0: Thanks for spending part of your Friday afternoon with Power 97.7. So we're teaming up with Klein Saw Shop and Small Engine in Sedalia, and we're giving away a brand new limited edition Bad Boy mower. Now, to win this, you've got to be active military or a veteran or a first responder. You listen for the 250 years of freedom sounder Friday morning and be caller 7 and you'll get yourself qualified. Let's talk about bison, or as they're better known as the American buffalo. You know, those ornery, hairy animals that the public likes to get up close and get a selfie with and hopefully not mauled. Anyway, President Trump is looking at canceling leases for buffalo grazing on federal land. So let's jump into a press conference he's having about this.
1: Hi, folks. Thanks for coming. And I, your favorite president, Donald Trump, have a huge announcement to make. I am going to finally fix the problem that America has been facing for decades. I'm going to finally deport all of the bison. That's right. The bison are here illegally. And they need to go back to where they came from. Sleepy Joe Biden opened all of the borders and let all of the bison into this country, and I'm going to get them out of here, that I can tell you. If you suspect that there is a bison here illegally, I urge you to report the bison, and we will detain the bison and send them to, I don't know, Iceland? Is that where bison are from? Let's just say Iceland. So watch out, bison. Your time is coming. Bison, more like bye-bye, son. No more questions.
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0: playing one classic hit after another. We are Power 97.7. You know, every Mother's Day, I bet you get nostalgic. You know, remembering all the good times with your mom. And speaking of the old days, I ran to the library yesterday and picked up a classic film from the 1960s about Mother's Day. And I think this will really bring back the way it used to be. You. Yeah, you over there. Grab the lights. Hit the film.
1: It's Mother's Day weekend. Look, there's little Susie. She's making a handmade Mother's Day greeting card with construction paper and crayons. Looks like she's been eating some of the paste, too. And here's Timmy. He made Mom a ceramic ashtray in art class because he knows she loves her Virginia Slims. And there's Mom. She's celebrating her special day by cleaning the house, doing the laundry, and cooking everyone dinner. Uh-oh. Dad was too busy playing golf with his boss and totally forgot to get Mom a gift. Looks like he'll be sleeping on the couch for a while.
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0: 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We are Power 97.7, playing nothing but classic hits. So the late night hosts took the news and turned the nonsense into jokes. And now I'm passing them along to you as kind of a public service. This is Late Night Laughs.
1: This Sunday is Mother's Day. 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
2: Get this, I saw that Americans are expected to spend a record $38 billion. 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
3: In a recent poll, more than 8 in 10 Americans said struggles with the gas pump are putting strain on their finances. Well, the other 2 Americans couldn't talk right now because they were busy sucking gas out of their neighbor's Subaru.
1: Free agent quarterback Russell Wilson is reportedly considering retiring and becoming an in-studio analyst or joining the New York Jets. Well, I'll say this. If you become an analyst, you'll have a chance to go to the playoffs.
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0: You can go ahead and pinch yourself if you want to, but it is Friday. 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Hi there, Chris Boom Boom Cannon. After rolling through the card aisle yesterday, I have found that there are two types of Mother's Day cards. There's the ones filled with love, gratitude, and fun memories. And then there's the Mother's Day cards you think about giving your mom. Here's the thing. Even unfit mothers, they deserve a quality greeting card for Mother's Day.
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2: 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And through the cracked windows, I'd find fresh air while she was passed out at the bar.
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